and how uplifting and inspiring you've been for me for all this time. And I love you, and no one is freaking frontier or smarter.

0: you don't believe Mom had work tonight. 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
1: Okay.
0: I'll sneak you in.
2: We ain't got all the shit.
3: Hi, sorry. I know I'm late. I had to bring my little sister. Don't tell. I don't know, about 2 o'clock? Mm-hmm. Oh, at the gay club. I'll call you when I'm done. All right. Okay, bye.
4: Every single time, every time we come to a club, it's always the same thing.
0: Ugh.
4: It's on my nerves.
0: Yeah, he's an idiot.
5: So sick of him.
0: Me too. Melissa?

0: Hey, yo, Jace.
1: Oh, yeah. Oh, yeah.
0: Say something to her. Holla at her.
1: I got one question. How'd you fit all that in them jeans? You know what to do with that big fat butt.
0: Wiggle, wiggle, wiggle. Wiggle, wiggle, wiggle. Wiggle, wiggle, wiggle. Just a little bit of...

Wiggle, wiggle, wiggle. Wiggle, wiggle, wiggle. Wiggle, wiggle, wiggle. Just a little bit of...

0: big fat butt. Oh yeah. Wiggle, wiggle, wiggle. Wiggle, wiggle, wiggle.
1: Wiggle, wiggle, wiggle.
0: Wiggle, wiggle, wiggle.
1: Shake it, girl.
0: Just a little bit of.
1: What your mama gave you, misbehave you. I just wanna strip you, dip you, flip you, bubble babe you. What they do, taste my raindrops, cable. Now what you will and what you want and what you may do. Completely separate it till I deeply penetrate it. Then I take it out and wipe it off. Eat it, ate it, love it, hate it. Overstated, underrated, everywhere I been. Can you wiggle, wiggle for the D-O-double-G again?

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Yeah. Or smarter.

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1: Howdy.
2: Sorry, boys. We're gay.

0: 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Who is this?
1: Looking for a girl this tall ran that way?
0: Hello, hi. Who are you?
1: Alex Warren. You are beautiful,
0: Alex,
1: by the
0: hey,
1: way.
0: Hey. Do not talk to her. You
1: sorry.
0: Talk to
1: I'm
0: me.
1: I'm so sorry. You seem very upset.
0: Yeah, I am upset. And I'll tell you why.

0: Paris?
1: Yeah.
0: This has been you the whole time?
1: Duh.
0: Is this even real?
1: It's time to wake up, Alex.
0: What?
1: It's time to wake up.
2: Ow!
1: Wake up!
3: Někdy padá na mě stín a já netuším, co s tím. 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

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Even though we kicked out the party 'cause we both hate everybody.

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Do up a do up shoe, do.

0: It is what it is, devil like who she's a whole different animal. Got the beast unleashed to the net, and tease, she's a whole different animal. Body on the hit, to take a jump in on my door, why you trying to glitch? Crash, false got me. Whole different animal.
1: She a whole different animal. Different animal. 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

0: different animal.
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1: Howdy.
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0: right, ladies and gentlemen, if you look to your left, that is Keanu Reeves. And to the right, we have, I almost said Ellen DeGeneres, and that would have been a mistake.
1: Hey, we're going to see Bruno Mars, right?
2: probably, no.
1: He's my hall pass.
2: And if you look to your right, that's going to be, yeah, nobody cares. No one. Keep this up, and I'll take you to the Church of Scientology next.

0: What? Who is this?
1: Looking for a girl this tall way. Ran that way?
0: Hello, hi. Who are you?
1: Alex Warren. You are beautiful,
0: Alex,
1: by the
0: hey,
1: way.
0: Hey. Do not talk to her. You
1: sorry.
0: Talk to
1: I'm
0: me.
1: I'm so sorry. You seem very upset.
0: Yeah, I am upset. And I'll tell you why.

0: Paris?
1: Yeah.
0: This has been you the whole time?
1: Duh.
0: Is this even real?
1: It's time to wake up, Alex.
0: What?
1: It's time to wake up.
2: Ow!
1: Wake up!

0: Hey, Em, it's Paul. I was listening to the album. Good fucking luck. You're on your own.
1: We've got a problem. 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
2: 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Everyone up on your feet. 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
1: What's up, Dibu? 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
2: Sorry, boys. 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

0: right, ladies and gentlemen, if you look to your left, that is Keanu Reeves. And to the right, we have, I almost said Ellen DeGeneres, and that would have been a mistake.
1: Hey, we're going to see Bruno Mars, right?
2: probably, no.
1: He's my hall pass.
2: And if you look to your right, that's going to be, yeah, nobody cares. No one. Keep this up, and I'll take you to the Church of Scientology next.

0: What? Who is this?
1: Looking for a girl this tall ran that way?
0: Hello, hi. Who are you?
1: Alex Warren. You are beautiful,
0: Alex,
1: by the
0: hey,
1: way.
0: Hey. Do not talk to her. You
1: sorry.
0: Talk to
1: I'm
0: me.
1: I'm so sorry. You seem very upset.
0: Yeah, I am upset. And I'll tell you why.

0: Paris?
1: Yeah?
0: This has been you the whole time?
1: Duh.
0: Is this even real?
1: It's time to wake up, Alex.
0: What?
1: It's time to wake up.
2: Ow!
1: Wake up!